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1: Good morning. Premier Susan Holt is highlighting the province's resilience in the face of renewed U.S. tariff threats. President Donald Trump has imposed 50% tariffs on a range of Canadian goods, including alcohol, dairy, and forestry products, set to take effect in 30 days. Holt says New Brunswickers have shown grit and loyalty throughout the trade war and will continue to support local workers and businesses. She's also calling for a fair deal on softwood lumber, according to Post Media. The tariffs are a pressure tactic in ongoing free trade negotiations, and Prime Minister Mark Carney says he and Trump have agreed to intensify talks. Elsewhere, the first of two New Brunswick Progressive Conservative leadership debates took place last night in St. Leonard. The two-party leadership candidates, Daniel Allen and Don Monahan, took part at École Grande Rivière in the community. The next debate will happen Thursday, July 22nd at the Delta St. John, starting at 7 p.m. You can attend in person or join via live stream. The PCNB leadership election happens October 17th. Elsewhere, police in Oromocto asking for the public's help investigating a road rage incident more than a week ago. The RCMP says two motorcyclists became aggressive with another driver on Broad Road around 6 p.m. July 12th. One of them allegedly assaulted the motorist. Police have released photos of the motorcycles and are asking anyone who witnessed the incident or recognizes the individuals to contact Oromocto RCMP or Crime Stoppers. New Brunswick RCMP recognizing one of its officers for his quick thinking after helping a family reach medical care during a life-threatening emergency. A release says on Thursday, July 16th, while traveling through Miramichi, Constable Logan Tucker observed a vehicle being driven erratically and conducted a traffic stop. During the stop, he quickly determined that a three-year-old child inside the vehicle was unresponsive and experiencing what was believed to be a life-threatening medical emergency. The release says Constable Tucker immediately provided a police escort using emergency equipment to safely guide the family through traffic to a medical facility where the child received emergency medical care. Superintendent Stefan Roy, District Commander of the Northeast District RCMP, says Constable Tucker demonstrated exceptional judgment, compassion, and professionalism during an incredibly stressful situation. In sports, the Blue Jays have dropped five of their last six games after a 12-2 loss to Tampa Bay last night. Elsewhere in the majors, Boston's bid to tie a franchise record 15th straight win is on hold after last night's game with Baltimore was postponed. The Yankees and Pirates were also postponed. Both series will play a doubleheader today. Now you're up to date. I'm Jen Nicholson. Here's your latest Environment Canada forecast. Look for rain to change to showers later this morning. Risk of a thunder shower as well. 15 to 25 millimeters expected today. Winds gusting, a high at 22 degrees. Clearing overnight, lows down to 16. For Thursday, sunshine. We'll see a high at 23 degrees tomorrow. You're

0: 1041 The Wave. That is music from Blondie. It is 6:06 and it is, it's a wet morning.
1: It's been raining a pour.
0: Raining a pour this morning. Yes, ma'am. That's an old saying of yours.
1: Not mine.
0: You grew up with it.
1: I'll give that back to my parents. I grew up with it, but I was working this morning in my office and a couple of times the rain was just belting on the wind. Like it was just so loud for a second or two. So yeah, we're getting a good pour this morning.
0: We definitely need it though.

0: 104.1 The Wave. That is music from George Harrison. It is 6:10, and Jen, we got out to the night market last night. A beautiful night.
1: Oh, it was. It was cloudy and kind of windy before the
0: breezy.
1: Rain moved in.
0: Yeah.
1: But not a fly anywhere. No mosquitoes.
0: No.
1: We had a great time. It was a beautiful night at the market. Got a shout out Tunes Day in the Park as well.
0: Yes.
1: Macaulay and Micah Martin played.
0: Oh, sorry. Yes. I'm all confused.
1: And so. Iris Lloyd as well. We got word that was really great last night too. Mm-hmm. So, you know what? These events that happened.
0: It wasn't Iris. It was Lainey. We got
1: Lainey
0: this all mixed
1: Ross.
0: Up.
1: Oh my,
0: my goodness.
1: I'm sorry. I love Iris and I love Lainey and everybody's getting mixed up.
0: There's too much talent.
1: And you know what? Downtown, we got to see Zach Peters last night, who did a great performance as well. So you know what? Some talented people in Carlton County, right?
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5: Here's your latest Environment Canada forecast. Look for rain to change to showers later this morning. Risk of a thunder shower as well. 15 to 25 millimeters expected today. Winds gusting, a high at 22 degrees. Clearing overnight, lows down to 16. For Thursday, sunshine. We'll see a high at 23 degrees tomorrow.
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1: Good morning. A coroner's inquest is underway into the death of a 48-year-old man who suffered cardiac arrest in RCMP custody in Moncton. Dennis Johnson was detained on November 19, 2022, after paramedics called police because he was intoxicated and acting aggressively. The inquest heard Johnson was placed in a cell and checked every 15 minutes, according to CBC. Around 3 a.m., an officer found him unresponsive on the floor. He died in hospital 4 days later after being taken off life support. The five jurors can make recommendations to prevent similar deaths, but cannot assign legal blame. Nine of Canada's premiers have signed an agreement to allow the direct-to-consumer sale of alcohol between their provinces. The Atlantic provinces joined Alberta, British Columbia, Saskatchewan, Manitoba, and Ontario to allow individuals to order their favorite wine, spirit, beer, or other alcoholic beverages directly from licensed producers from those jurisdictions. BC said it would allow companies to sell directly to consumers by February 2027, while Quebec and the Yukon are aiming to sign on to the agreement in the near future. New Brunswick and Manitoba had already reached deals to permit more interprovincial sales of certain types of alcohol, while Nova Scotia and Ontario signed the first direct-to-consumer agreement of its kind in March. It's part of a larger effort to address interprovincial trade barriers across Canada. Two people have been arrested after police say drugs and outlaw motorcycle gang material was found during a vehicle search in Listigouge. The Listigouge Police Department says officers searched the vehicle July 18th after reports it had been coming into the community regularly. Police say they found suspected crack cocaine, more than 400 pills, 14 cell phones, and gang-related material. The people arrested have not been identified and no charges have been laid. And Prime Minister Mark Carney says he and U.S. President Donald Trump have agreed to intensify trade negotiations after a surprise tariff escalation. Trump has imposed 50% tariffs on a wide range of Canadian goods, including wine, hockey sticks, and cement, citing disputes over dairy, autos, and provincial bans on U.S. alcohol. The tariffs are set to take effect in 30 days. Carney says Canada will look at all options for a response if the tariffs come into force. He also says it's up to provinces to decide whether to lift their bans on American liquor. Only Alberta and Saskatchewan have put the product back on their shelves. In sports, Tampa Bay beat the Blue Jays 12-2 in Toronto last night. The Jays are now 6 games behind the Red Sox for the third and final wild card spot, with 6 teams to jump. Boston's game against Baltimore and the Yankees matchup with Pittsburgh were both postponed last night and will be played as part of a doubleheader today. And in the NHL, Jason Robertson and the Dallas Stars will avoid a salary arbitration hearing as the forward signed a $12 million contract for next season. Now you're up to date. I'm Jen Nicholson. Here's your latest Environment Canada forecast. Look for rain to change to showers later this morning. Risk of a thunder shower as well. 15 to 25 millimeters expected today. Winds gusting, a high at 22 degrees. Clearing overnight, lows down to 16. For Thursday, sunshine. We'll see a high at 23 degrees tomorrow.
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0: 1041 The Wave, that is music from Blue Rodeo at 642. And Jen, there is a local power outage we're hearing of.
1: A few people without power this morning, 492 at this hour. So we'll just keep that. Not sure if the rain brought that on or exactly what the cause. But as of right now, a few people without power this morning. All right, taking a look at what is trending today. A boy named Lucas being hailed a hero for helping save a man from drowning. Now, here's what was going on. The man and his two dogs were on a sandbank as the tide rose. Man started waving his arms, yelling for help. Well, Lucas was walking with his family. He was dressed as Batman at the time, alerted his parents to what he saw, and a rescue boat was able to go and bring the man safely in with his dog. So this is what I will say about this one. Some heroes do wear capes.
0: Isn't that great?
1: Way to go, Lucas.
0: Yes.
1: And a man recently found something interesting in his SUV. The owner heard honking all night long, thought that his crazy neighbor was in his car, but it turns out it was a bear in the passenger seat.
0: Oh, no.
1: The owner tied a rope to the door handle, unlocked the other door, and pulled the rope to get the bear to exit.
0: The interior of the car would have been absolutely destroyed, no
1: Music
0: doubt.
1: Music was blasting.
0: He had a party, right?
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0: 1041 The Wave. That is music from the Eagles. It's Mark and Jen with you on this fine Wednesday morning. And Jen, a big event coming up this weekend. It's going to be a lot of fun. This is in support of the Evan Graham Memorial. It is the Thunder Valley Motorcycle Poker Run.
1: Now, this is happening right here, downtown Woodstock, at the Legion is where they're based. Registration is from noon to 2:15.
0: Yes.
1: Riders meeting will happen right after that. Mm-hmm. Kickstand's up at 2:30. When they return at 5:30, there will be food. They've got some great looking food. Pizza Guy NB, Green's Catering, and Double D.
0: Yeah, Double D is going to be performing for a little while.
1: $10 to get in if you want to come down.
0: So super cheap. Come on down. Have some fun. Check out the great music, the great food, and all the entertainment. Now, just as a note, this is not a Woodstock Legion event, all right? So don't call the Legion, but check it out on Facebook, all
1: right?
0: Find
1: them on Facebook and, ask the coordinators, yeah.
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1: Good morning. Premier Susan Holt is highlighting the province's resilience in the face of renewed U.S. tariff threats. President Donald Trump has imposed 50% tariffs on a range of Canadian goods, including alcohol, dairy, and forestry products, set to take effect in 30 days. Holt says New Brunswickers have shown grit and loyalty throughout the trade war and will continue to support local workers and businesses. She's also calling for a fair deal on softwood lumber, according to Post Media. The tariffs are a pressure tactic in ongoing free trade negotiations, and Prime Minister Mark Carney says he and Trump have agreed to intensify talks. Elsewhere, the first of two New Brunswick Progressive Conservative leadership debates took place last night in St. Leonard. The two-party leadership candidates, Daniel Allen and Don Monahan, took part at a Coal Grand Riviere in the community. The next debate will happen Thursday, July 22nd at the Delta St. John starting at 7 p.m. You can attend in person or join via live stream. The PCNB leadership election happens October 17th. Elsewhere, police in Oromocto asking for the public's help investigating a road rage incident more than a week ago. The RCMP says two motorcyclists became aggressive with another driver on Broad Road around 6 p.m. July 12th. One of them allegedly assaulted the motorist. Police have released photos of the motorcycles and are asking anyone who witnessed the incident or recognizes the individuals to contact Oromocto RCMP or Crime Stoppers. New Brunswick RCMP recognizing one of its officers for his quick thinking after helping a family reach medical care during a life-threatening emergency. A release says on Thursday, July 16th, while traveling through Miramichi, Constable Logan Tucker observed a vehicle being driven erratically and conducted a traffic stop. During the stop, he quickly determined that a three-year-old child inside the vehicle was unresponsive and experiencing what was believed to be a life-threatening medical emergency. The release says Constable Tucker immediately provided a police escort using emergency equipment to safely guide the family through traffic to a medical facility where the child received emergency medical care. Superintendent Stephanie Roy, District Commander of the Northeast District RCMP, says Constable Tucker demonstrated exceptional judgment, compassion, and professionalism during an incredibly stressful situation. In sports, the Blue Jays have dropped five of their last six games after a 12-2 loss to Tampa Bay last night. Elsewhere in the majors, Boston's bid to tie a franchise record 15th straight win is on hold after last night's game with Baltimore was postponed. The Yankees and Pirates were also postponed. Both series will play a doubleheader today. Now you're up to date. I'm Jen Nicholson.
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1: Here's your latest Environment Canada forecast. Look for rain to change to showers later this morning. Risk of a thunder shower as well. 15 to 25 millimeters expected today. Winds gusting, a high at 22 degrees. Clearing overnight, lows down to 16. For Thursday, sunshine. We'll see a high at 23 degrees tomorrow.
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0: 104.1 The Wave, music from Doug and the Slugs, and it is time to take a look at On This Date. And Jen, it was on this date in 1991 that police in Milwaukee arrested serial killer Jeffrey Dahmer. I saw the Netflix show on this.
1: 1991, I was graduating that year, and I do remember this being on the news.
0: Yeah.
1: And I was so scared.
0: You're mortified by it,
1: this,
0: right?
1: At this story. It was, the documentary. When did that come out? Last year?
0: Yeah.
1: The year before?
0: Oh, yeah.
1: Interesting.
0: Crazy, crazy stuff.
1: Well, Aretha Franklin was acting up in 1969. She was arrested for causing a disturbance in a parking lot. She ran down a street sign as she drove away from the police station.
0: Oh, Aretha.
1: So, I don't know.
0: Oh,
1: maybe she's,
0: goodness.
1: Remember the sign that was down here last week?
0: Yeah,
1: maybe that was somebody
0: too. Maybe that was somebody as well.
1: And it was on this day just last year, we lost Ozzy Osbourne. That is so hard to believe. It's been a year since then. Checking some celebrity birthdays. Prince William's son, Prince George, turning 13. He's a teenager.
0: Oh, wow.
1: Wow, he was just a baby last time I saw him.
0: I know, right? You know what? We got a local celebrity. Ben Smith is, he's 40 years old today. It's hard to believe. Mark and Brenda are his parents, and I sold them cars, you know, for years in the car business. And I think Ben might have been, I don't know, 11 or 12 when they first bought their first vehicle. I know, right? I know. So a big old happy birthday going out to Ben, celebrating 40 years old today.
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0: 104.1 The Wave, that is music from Honeymoon Suite. Mark and Jen with you on this damp Wednesday morning. We'll take a look at your weather in a moment. But first, you know what, Jen? We got another birthday wish here. Denver Dow. He is celebrating a birthday today.
1: Okay.
0: And happy birthday wishes going out to Denver from Mom and Dad.
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2: Here's your latest Environment Canada forecast. Look for rain to change to showers later this morning. Risk of a thunder shower as well. 15 to 25 millimeters expected today. Winds gusting, a high at 22 degrees. Clearing overnight, lows down to 16. For Thursday, sunshine. We'll see a high at 23 degrees tomorrow.
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1: Good morning. A coroner's inquest is underway into the death of a 48-year-old man who suffered cardiac arrest in RCMP custody in Moncton. Dennis Johnson was detained on November 19, 2022, after paramedics called police because he was intoxicated and acting aggressively. The inquest heard Johnson was placed in a cell and checked every 15 minutes, according to CBC. Around 3 a.m., an officer found him unresponsive on the floor. He died in hospital 4 days later after being taken off life support. The five jurors can make recommendations to prevent similar deaths, but cannot assign legal blame. Nine of Canada's premiers have signed an agreement to allow the direct-to-consumer sale of alcohol between their provinces. The Atlantic provinces joined Alberta, British Columbia, Saskatchewan, Manitoba, and Ontario to allow individuals to order their favorite wine, spirit, beer, or other alcoholic beverages directly from licensed producers from those jurisdictions. BC said it would allow companies to sell directly to consumers by February 2027, while Quebec and the Yukon are aiming to sign on to the agreement in the near future. New Brunswick and Manitoba had already reached deals to permit more interprovincial sales of certain types of alcohol, while Nova Scotia and Ontario signed the first direct-to-consumer agreement of its kind in March. It's part of a larger effort to address interprovincial trade barriers across Canada. Two people have been arrested after police say drugs and outlaw motorcycle gang material was found during a vehicle search in Listigouge. The Listigouge Police Department says officers searched the vehicle July 18th after reports it had been coming into the community regularly. Police say they found suspected crack cocaine, more than 400 pills, 14 cell phones, and gang-related material. The people arrested have not been identified and no charges have been laid. And Prime Minister Mark Carney says he and U.S. President Donald Trump have agreed to intensify trade negotiations after a surprise tariff escalation. Trump has imposed 50% tariffs on a wide range of Canadian goods, including wine, hockey sticks, and cement, citing disputes over dairy, autos, and provincial bans on U.S. alcohol. The tariffs are set to take effect in 30 days. Carney says Canada will look at all options for a response if the tariffs come into force. He also says it's up to provinces to decide whether to lift their bans on American liquor. Only Alberta and Saskatchewan have put the product back on their shelves. In sports, Tampa Bay beat the Blue Jays 12-2 in Toronto last night. The Jays are now 6 games behind the Red Sox for the third and final wild card spot, with 6 teams to jump. Boston's game against Baltimore and the Yankees matchup with Pittsburgh were both postponed last night and will be played as part of a doubleheader today. And in the NHL, Jason Robertson and the Dallas Stars will avoid a salary arbitration hearing as the forward signed a $12 million contract for next season. Now you're up to date. I'm Jen Nicholson.
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1: Here's your latest Environment Canada forecast. Look for rain to change to showers later this morning. Risk of a thunder shower as well. 15 to 25 millimeters expected today. Winds gusting, a high at 22 degrees. Clearing overnight, lows down to 16. For Thursday, sunshine. We'll see a high at 23 degrees tomorrow.
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0: Wave, that is music from Sugar Ray. It is 7:38. Time to take a look at today's Wave web poll powered by Vogue Optical. And it is a yes or no question this morning. Very easy one. Do you believe in love at first sight? Now, Jen left the room, so I'm going to say, I'm going to go no on this one. I don't know about you, but you can have your say today at thewavewoodstock.com.
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0: 104.1 The Wave. That is music from Gino Vannelli. And yes, Wild Horses could not drag me away from you, Jen. I'm stuck to you like glue.
1: Aren't you smart?
0: And so you missed out on the Wave web poll this morning. And the question was, do you believe in love at first sight? So don't answer me right now. Don't tell the listeners, but think about it for a moment.
1: Mm-hmm.
0: And we'll find out what you think coming up next.

0: 1041 The Wave. Just tell her about it.
1: Yes. Eventually, we got to that at one point in our lives, in our relationship. But today, our question is, do you believe in love at first sight? That is our Wave web poll powered by Vogue Optical.
2: No, I don't.
1: What do you don't? No.
2: No. And here's what I believe. I believe in a spark at first sight, but the love thing has to...
1: Takes time.
2: So, yeah, you might kind of be like, wow, and then like... hit like a ton of bricks.
1: Yeah.
2: But it takes time. That's how I look at it. Mm-hmm. Whether that trickles down to yes, I don't know. But right now, no, I don't.
1: Yeah, you can have your say today by visiting the website. I said no as well. Like when you were out of the room, you were doing your news and stuff.
2: When I was safely away.
1: Yeah, you were safely away. So I said, don't tell Jen, but I'm going to say no, right?
2: Well, here's the thing. That's a red flag to me. If it happens too quickly, I don't know about that.
1: Yeah,
2: you know?
1: We put each other on the spot off air. And anyway, we had a great friendship way before marriage
2: just,
1: and stuff, right?
2: Everything is chemistry. That's it's one question, but it has so many layers that I'm just gonna say no.
1: Right. I love it.
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0: 104.1 The Wave. That is music from April Wine and Jen. There's been a lot of music locally. I mean, last night there was Zach Peters downtown here at the Night Market. You had the Martin Boys and Lainey Ross in Florenceville, Bristol last night. And there's more tonight.
1: Wednesday at the Gazebo in the Centerville Gazebo from 6:30 to 7:30. Tonight we've got Mike Wheeler and friends.
0: Right on.
1: You're in for a good show.
0: You know, Mike, enjoy it's good them. To hear him that he's still out there going. He's great on that saxophone
1: yes.
0: and the keyboards as
1: Very
0: well.
1: Very talented.

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4: Good morning. Premier Susan Holt is highlighting the province's resilience in the face of renewed U.S. tariff threats. President Donald Trump has imposed 50% tariffs on a range of Canadian goods, including alcohol, dairy, and forestry products, set to take effect in 30 days. Holt says New Brunswickers have shown grit and loyalty throughout the trade war and will continue to support local workers and businesses. She's also calling for a fair deal on softwood lumber, according to Post Media. The tariffs are a pressure tactic in ongoing free trade negotiations, and Prime Minister Mark Carney says he and Trump have agreed to intensify talks. Elsewhere, the first of two New Brunswick Progressive Conservative leadership debates took place last night in St. Leonard. The two-party leadership candidates, Daniel Allen and Don Monahan, took part at École Grande Rivière in the community. The next debate will happen Thursday, July 22nd at the Delta St. John, starting at 7 p.m. You can attend in person or join via live stream. The PCNB leadership election happens October 17th. Elsewhere, police in Oromocto asking for the public's help investigating a road rage incident more than a week ago. The RCMP says two motorcyclists became aggressive with another driver on Broad Road around 6 p.m. July 12th. One of them allegedly assaulted the motorist. Police have released photos of the motorcycles and are asking anyone who witnessed the incident or recognizes the individuals to contact Oromocto RCMP or Crime Stoppers. New Brunswick RCMP recognizing one of its officers for his quick thinking after helping a family reach medical care during a life-threatening emergency. A release says on Thursday, July 16th, while traveling through Miramichi, Constable Logan Tucker observed a vehicle being driven erratically and conducted a traffic stop. During the stop, he quickly determined that a three-year-old child inside the vehicle was unresponsive and experiencing what was believed to be a life-threatening medical emergency. The release says Constable Tucker immediately provided a police escort using emergency equipment to safely guide the family through traffic to a medical facility where the child received emergency medical care. Superintendent Stefan Roy, District Commander of the Northeast District RCMP, says Constable Tucker demonstrated exceptional judgment, compassion, and professionalism during an incredibly stressful situation. In sports, the Blue Jays have dropped five of their last six games after a 12-2 loss to Tampa Bay last night. Elsewhere in the majors, Boston's bid to tie a franchise record 15th straight win is on hold after last night's game with Baltimore was postponed. The Yankees and Pirates were also postponed. Both series will play a doubleheader today. Now you're up to date. I'm Jen Nicholson. Here's your latest Environment Canada forecast. Look for rain to change to showers later this morning. Risk of a thunder shower as well. 15 to 25 millimeters expected today. Winds gusting, a high at 22 degrees. Clearing overnight, lows down to 16. For Thursday, sunshine. We'll see a high at 23 degrees tomorrow.
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1041 The Wave, that is music from Wang Chung. It is 8:09, Mark and Jen with you, and I'm getting ready to hit the road this weekend for another Martin Boy show, and it sparked an interesting conversation between my wife and I. We'll have that for you next.

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1: Well, Jen, I'm heading out again this weekend for another show on the road with the Martin Boys. And as you know, when I'm out there on the road, I am presented with some interesting choices that I have to make.
2: How many milkshakes have you had this summer?
1: A few. It's all around food, of course, right? You know, and I was telling you about a drink that I had in Toronto with my brother. He took me out to lunch a couple of times, actually. We went to some real authentic, Chinese cuisine and stuff. The first day he took us out and I tried squid, I think, like fried squid.
2: And it was an entire squid on your plate?
1: It was interesting.
2: See,
1: you know,
2: I have a hard time picturing you having anything on your plate except pizza or like a burger or a steak or, you know, like at home, you're not adventurous.
1: I know, and it's funny. It's like, how come you say you'll try this stuff on the road, but you won't try any of it with you?
2: Look, I've been wanting a sushi date for a long time. Never had one. Probably never will. But you'll go somewhere else where your brother lives.
1: I had it in Calgary last year.
2: Right? You'll go somewhere else and be like, I'll try anything. Why not?
1: Well, what can I say? I mean, like, if somebody's going to take you out for dinner and, you know, that you take in and you go to a sushi restaurant or you go to a, you know, authentic Chinese cuisine or whatever, what the heck are you going to say when,
2: I know
1: when
2: what
1: they're
2: I'd
1: taking
2: say.
1: You out?
2: I try just about everything on the menu. I love authentic. I love all that stuff. You? Not so much. So it's really going to be interesting to see what you try this weekend.
1: Hard to say. As long as it's food.
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0: 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It is 8:22. Jen, coming up tonight, Rotary Radio Bingo. Another round of fun and chance.
1: I know. We've got to get our cards and get ready.
0: Right. Yes.
1: We're going to play tonight.
0: That's a reminder. Get your cards. Go out to your local retailer. Tune in to win tonight. 8 o'clock start time. And we got a jackpot tonight worth $11,300.
1: My goodness.
0: $1,130 consolation prize. 6 regular games worth $150.
1: We're definitely playing.
0: Oh, yeah. We got it. We need some cash.
1: Yes.
0: Need some more gear.
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1: Here's your latest Environment Canada forecast. Look for rain to change to showers later this morning. Risk of a thunder shower as well. 15 to 25 millimeters expected today. Winds gusting, a high at 22 degrees. Clearing overnight, lows down to 16. For Thursday, sunshine. We'll see a high at 23 degrees tomorrow.
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1: Good morning. A coroner's inquest is underway into the death of a 48-year-old man who suffered cardiac arrest in RCMP custody in Moncton. Dennis Johnson was detained on November 19, 2022, after paramedics called police because he was intoxicated and acting aggressively. The inquest heard Johnson was placed in a cell and checked every 15 minutes, according to CBC. Around 3 a.m., an officer found him unresponsive on the floor. He died in hospital 4 days later after being taken off life support. The five jurors can make recommendations to prevent similar deaths but cannot assign legal blame. Nine of Canada's premiers have signed an agreement to allow the direct-to-consumer sale of alcohol between their provinces. The Atlantic provinces joined Alberta, British Columbia, Saskatchewan, Manitoba, and Ontario to allow individuals to order their favorite wine, spirit, beer, or other alcoholic beverages directly from licensed producers from those jurisdictions. BC said it would allow companies to sell directly to consumers by February 2027, while Quebec and the Yukon are aiming to sign on to the agreement in the near future. New Brunswick and Manitoba had already reached deals to permit more interprovincial sales of certain types of alcohol, while Nova Scotia and Ontario signed the first direct-to-consumer agreement of its kind in March. It's part of a larger effort to address interprovincial trade barriers across Canada. Two people have been arrested after police say drugs and outlaw motorcycle gang material was found during a vehicle search in Listigouge. The Listigouge Police Department says officers searched the vehicle July 18th after reports it had been coming into the community regularly. Police say they found suspected crack cocaine, more than 400 pills, 14 cell phones, and gang-related material. The people arrested have not been identified and no charges have been laid. And Prime Minister Mark Carney says he and U.S. President Donald Trump have agreed to intensify trade negotiations after a surprise tariff escalation. Trump has imposed 50% tariffs on a wide range of Canadian goods, including wine, hockey sticks, and cement, citing disputes over dairy, autos, and provincial bans on U.S. alcohol. The tariffs are set to take effect in 30 days. Carney says Canada will look at all options for a response if the tariffs come into force. He also says it's up to provinces to decide whether to lift their bans on American liquor. Only Alberta and Saskatchewan have put the product back on their shelves. In sports, Tampa Bay beat the Blue Jays 12-2 in Toronto last night. The Jays are now 6 games behind the Red Sox for the third and final wild card spot, with 6 teams to jump. Boston's game against Baltimore and the Yankees matchup with Pittsburgh were both postponed last night and will be played as part of a doubleheader today. And in the NHL, Jason Robertson and the Dallas Stars will avoid a salary arbitration hearing as the forward signed a $12 million contract for next season. Now you're up to date. I'm Jen Nicholson. Here's your latest Environment Canada forecast. Look for rain to change to showers later this morning. Risk of a thunder shower as well. 15 to 25 millimeters expected today. Winds gusting, a high at 22 degrees. Clearing overnight, lows down to 16. For Thursday, sunshine. We'll see a high at 23 degrees tomorrow.
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0: 104.1 The Wave, music from Rod Stewart. It is 8:42. 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Jen?
1: All right. Do you believe in love at first sight?
0: Now, we answered this. Yes, we answered this earlier. We both said no. The first time I answered it, you weren't in the room.
1: If this happens too quickly, that's a red flag, people.
0: Right? We were kind of playing the dating game or the newlywed game, right? When, remember that old TV show?
1: You know, yes, ask, I vaguely remember that. Well, right now, if you check it out, I had to go have a look. 40% saying yes, 60% saying no. You can have your say because that's what it's all about. The Wave web poll is up right now at thewavewoodstock.com.
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0: on the wave. Music from Stevie Wonder.
1: That was not a dad 850. Joke.
0: 850? That was not a dad
1: you
0: joke.
1: You cannot
0: no,
1: say
0: we
1: that
0: can't,
1: one.
0: We can't repeat that one on the air.
1: So I'm wondering when we're going to go on a sushi date. You said you'd try new foods and you do that with me.
0: Set it up. Like, you tell me what's good for you.
1: Just because you're
0: I'm
1: on
0: game,
1: tour.
0: Well, hey, what
1: you've been
0: I
1: trying
0: say?
1: All kinds of new food, but here at home... You haven't.
0: You know, to be honest with you, Jen, I have been eating like crap. Like when I was on the road for the 2 weeks, I ate a lot of pizza. I drank a lot of milkshakes. I ate some burgers. I had some chicken burgers. I had.
1: Okay. Aside from all that, yeah. I'd like our listeners to suggest things that you should try. I think that, you know, like sushi, I don't even believe you ever tried it.
0: I did. I had some
1: don't
0: out in,
1: you.
0: I did. I nope. had it in Calgary and it was delicious.
1: Didn't happen.
0: I did.
1: Nope.
0: Yep. Whatever. Have a great day.
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It is Mark with you for the rest of the morning. And don't forget, Rotary Radio Bingo coming up tonight. $11,300 on the line. 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

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Hope you're enjoying your work week. 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

On the Wave, music from Bryan Adams, and that wraps up our Wednesday together. Thanks so much for tuning in. We'll be back tomorrow morning to do it all over again. And, of course, coming up a little bit later this afternoon, the one and only David Raines will have great music from the 80s, 90s, and more on the way. Enjoy your day, folks. Stay safe, stay cool, and we'll catch you back here tomorrow.

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12: Here's your latest Environment Canada forecast. Look for rain to change to showers later this morning. Chance of a thunder shower as well. 15 to 25 millimeters expected today. Winds gusting, a high at 22 degrees. Clearing out overnight, lows down to 16. Sunshine on Thursday. Your high tomorrow at 23.
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14: Here's your latest Environment Canada forecast. Look for rain to change to showers later this morning. Chance of a thunder shower as well. 15 to 25 millimeters expected today. Winds gusting, a high at 22 degrees. Clearing out overnight, lows down to 16. Sunshine on Thursday. Your high tomorrow at 23.
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7: Your latest Environment Canada forecast calling for showers, possibly a thunder shower through the afternoon today. Winds gusting, a high at 22 degrees. Clearing out overnight, lows down to 16. Sunshine on the way Thursday, a high tomorrow up to 23.
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0: Wave weather.
4: Your latest Environment Canada forecast calling for showers, possibly a thunder shower through the afternoon today. Winds gusting, a high at 22 degrees. Clearing out overnight, lows down to 16. Sunshine on the way Thursday, a high tomorrow up to 23.
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About 50% of people know someone whose ring bearer was this. Who do you think it is? Well, I got the answer coming up at the end of the show, but we'll get into our Mindbuster question coming up first for the Supertramp on 104.1 The Wave.

0: Good afternoon. It is David Rains in with you on 104.1 The Wave. Time to jump right into our Mind Buster today. About 50% of people know someone whose ring bearer was this. Who do you think it is? Think about all the weddings you've ever been to over the years. Ring bearers have come in all shapes and sizes, and the answer has become incredibly popular over the last decade. Now, if you need a clue, the ring bearer might get more awes than anybody else walking down the aisle and sometimes steals the show before the bride even arrives. That should be some help for you. If it is, make sure to head to our Facebook page and you can put your best guess there. I'll have some clues for you along the way. And of course, at the end of the show, as always, I will have the answer to our Mindbuster question for you. We got lots more great music of the way from the 80s, 90s, and more, including one from Gloria Gaynor coming up.
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Well, there have been lots of things that shaped the world as we've come to know it, and coming up on the Wednesday edition of Today in History, I'll share some of those highlights with you. But first, it's The Cure and Friday I'm in Love on 104.1 The Wave.

0: 1041 The Wave. It is David Raines with you this afternoon. And for our Wednesday edition of Today in History, we learned that today is World Brain Day. So if your brain is working today, you're probably in good shape. It's also National BLT Sandwich Day. And that is exactly what I had for breakfast this morning and maybe even have for dinner tonight. We'll see how that goes. Lots of things have happened on this day over the years. For instance, back in this date in 1942, the Holocaust, the systematic deportation of Jews from the Warsaw Ghetto, began. Of course, that was much documented and pretty brutal. Back on this date in 1991, the police in Milwaukee would arrest serial killer Jeffrey Dahmer after a long run. And finally, back on this date in 1992, Colombian drug lord Pablo Escobar would escape from his luxury prison near Medellin. He would be killed by security forces in December of 1993. That's what happened on Today in History. We'll have more for you. Check back. But we have lots more great music as well from the 80s, 90s, and more, including one from Prince on the way.
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7: Wave weather.
8: Your latest Environment Canada forecast calling for showers, possibly a thunder shower through the afternoon today. Winds gusting, a high at 22 degrees. Clearing out overnight, lows down to 16. Sunshine on the way Thursday, a high tomorrow up to 23.
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David Rains in with you this afternoon on 104.1 The Wave, and here's one social media trend you probably shouldn't try. Some TikTokers have been posting videos promoting what's called the diarrhea diet, now claiming they're eating large amounts of Taco Bell that could help them lose weight by catching the cyclospora parasite that has been causing severe diarrhea and gastrointestinal illness across the U.S. Now, health experts say this is not just a bad idea, it's also dangerous because cyclospora infections can cause prolonged diarrhea, dehydration, serious cramps, nausea, fatigue, and often require medical treatment. Weight loss from an illness like this is simply the result of dehydration and being sick, not a safe, effective way to lose weight, in case you were wondering. It's also a reminder that just because something goes viral on social media doesn't mean that it's healthy or even remotely worth trying. But if a weight loss trend starts getting yourself, you get sick with it, well, then maybe it's time to scroll right past it. Social media. Enough said. Lynyrd Skynyrd now.

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We're looking for you to weigh in on our Mindbuster question today. 50% of people know someone whose ring bearer was this. What do you think it is? We'll get to the clue coming up in just a few minutes. First, it's the Proclaimers on 1041 The Wave.

0: David Rain, Timothy, this afternoon on 104.1 The Wave, and we're looking for you to weigh in on our Mindbuster question today. 50% of people know someone whose ring bearer was this. Who do you think it is? Mayor Clue for this hour is it might be somebody who doesn't always listen. Might not always listen. Does that help you out? You can head to our Facebook page with your guess. I'll have a couple more clues for you coming up, and then, of course, at the end of the show, I'm going to have the answer to that Mindbuster question, but keep those guesses coming. It's a good one today. Got lots more great music on the way, including one from Platinum Blonde.
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0: 104.1 The Wave, it is David Raines in with you this afternoon. Lenny Kravitz has a fitness routine that is unique as his wardrobe. The rock star says he's actually working out in leather pants because those same pants that he wears on stage, and his thinking is, if he's always dressed to perform, he can squeeze into a workout anytime, anywhere. But here's the part that really caught my attention. Lenny says he doesn't need a scale to tell him how he's doing. Instead, he used what he calls the pants don't lie. It's called a phrase that he picked up from his friend Denzel Washington. His leather pants, he says, when they start feeling a little snug, you know it's time to get back on track. So what's your fitness gauge? Is it the number on the scale, how your clothes fit, or maybe the fact that you can still button your favorite pair of jeans like Lenny? Got lots more great music on the way, including one from Hall & Oates next.
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5: Wave weather.
6: Your latest Environment Canada forecast calling for showers, possibly a thunder shower through the afternoon today. Winds gusting, a high at 22 degrees. Clearing out overnight, lows down to 16. Sunshine on the way Thursday, a high tomorrow up to 23.
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0: Can you really fall in love the moment you meet somebody? Well, it is David Raines in with you this afternoon on 104.1 The Wave, and that is what we are exploring today in our Vogue Optical web poll. We want to know, do you believe in love at first sight? I mean, movies make it look easy, a crowded room, eyes meet, the rest is history, but does that actually happen in real life? A recent Canadian Press survey found that 55% of Canadians say they do believe in love at first sight. That means that just over half of us think that one glance can change everything. So where do you stand? We want to hear from you. Make sure to head to thewavewoodstock.com and have your say on our Vogue Optical web poll. Got lots more great music on the way, including one from Roxette next.
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3: Well, good afternoon. A coroner's jury has recommended on-site paramedics at police stations after a Moncton man died in custody. Dennis Johnson was severely intoxicated when RCMP detained him in November of 2022. Officers found him unresponsive in his cell around 3 in the morning. He died in hospital 3 days later from alcohol toxicity. Now, the jury says Johnson likely would have survived with medical exam when he was first booked. It's also recommending biometric sensors to monitor detainees' heart and respiratory rates and health assessments at the scene of arrest. The recommendations now go to the relevant agencies. Vitalite Health Network is participating in a clinical research study aimed at advancing development of a breath test for the early detection of breast cancer in women with dense breast tissue. Now, the research is being conducted in collaboration with Breathe Biomedical, Inc., a Moncton-based company specializing in the early detection of diseases through an analysis of breath. A release from Vitalite says approximately 50% of women eligible for breast cancer screening have dense breast tissue. In these women, mammography may be less effective because both tumors and dense tissue appears white on images. Dr. Jocelyn Hebert says the technology offers a new perspective in breast cancer detection by strengthening the ability to detect the disease earlier and more accurately. New Brunswickers are changing their grocery habits as food prices continue to climb. The province's consumer price index has cooled for the first time this year, but grocery costs have risen faster than the overall inflation rate for 17 straight months across Canada. Shoppers like Bob Hay say they're coming to the store more often to hunt for specials, cutting back on beef, and gearing their menus around whatever they can save money on. Fresh produce has become so expensive that some are switching to canned vegetables and growing their own potatoes and squash, according to CBC. Grocery store owners say they're searching for different suppliers in order to keep costs down. FeedNB is reporting monthly food bank visits have soared to more than 50,000. Up from 32,000 a year ago. A new report on welfare says New Brunswick's social assistance caseload has increased for the third straight year. The province served an average of just over 37,000 people in the last fiscal year, a jump of nearly 10% from the year before. About 82% of beneficiaries receive support through the Transitional Assistance Program for employable individuals, while the remaining 18% receive extended benefits for people with disabilities. Unattached singles make up the majority of the cases in both programs. According to Maitre, the proportion of the population under 65 receiving assistance rose to 5.7%. Community group is trying to save historic wharf in Cape Tormentine before it disappears. The Cape Tormentine Community Development Corporation wants to buy the deteriorating structure and seek government funding for repairs. The group says the wharf has become a safety hazard, with sections collapsing and buildings falling apart. Mayor Anna Marie Boyd telling CTV the wharf is part of the community's identity, and it warns it could be lost without action. The former ferry terminal closed in 1997 after the opening of the Confederation Bridge. Premier Susan Holt rallying support among the fellow premiers for new nuclear power in New Brunswick. Holt says it is her central focus at the meetings this week in Charlottetown, even as a new tariff threat from the U.S. president dominates the agenda. She says Canada needs more power, and New Brunswick will deliver it, according to Post Media. The province is positioning itself as the maritime energy hub with its nuclear expertise and interties with Nova Scotia, Quebec, and PEI. Holt says the government is evaluating proposals from both small modular reactor companies and large nuclear firms, including CANDU Energy. The energy minister, Renee Legacy, says he wants a new reactor at Pointe-Le-Preux by 2035. And the premiers are stressing unity as they meet on the island. The U.S. president planning to impose a 50% tariff on many Canadian goods starting August 19th in retaliation for provincial booze bans and dairy protections. Manitoba Premier Wab Kanu says national unity is essential when facing a much larger opponent. He says the alcohol bans are working and Canada must pick its battles carefully. Now, the premiers are discussing coordinated responses as the prime minister continues talks with the U.S. president. In sports and baseball, the Blue Jays look to snap a three-game skid as they continue their series against the AL East-leading Tampa Bay Rays. The Red Sox, riding a 14-game winning streak, host Baltimore Orioles in a doubleheader today at Fenway. The Yankees are at home to the Pittsburgh Pirates. Now you're up to date. I'm Sheldon McLeod.
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6: Wave weather.
7: Your latest Environment Canada forecast calling for showers, possibly a thunder shower through the afternoon today. Winds gusting, a high at 22 degrees. Clearing out overnight, lows down to 16. Sunshine on the way Thursday, a high tomorrow up to 23.
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Well, a 77-year-old woman got her license plate that she definitely did not ask for, and the message, well, it has everybody laughing. You're going to want to hear this one. I got it for you coming up in just a few minutes. 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

104.1 The Wave. It is David Raines in with you this afternoon. Imagine heading to the mailbox, opening an envelope from the Department of Transportation, and immediately doing a double take. That's what 77-year-old Nancy from Pompano Beach, Florida, did when she received a brand new license plate that read SQZ A55. I'll let you write that

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0: 1041 The Wave. It is David Raines in with you this afternoon. Looking for you to weigh in on our Mindbuster question today. You got a good one on the go. 50% of people know someone whose ring bearer was this. Who do you think it is? Well, your clue last hour is that it's something that they might not always listen. And I'll tell you that the clue this hour is some people will say that they should have been left at home. Does that help you out? You can head to our Facebook page with your best guess. I will have another clue for you next hour. And then, of course, at the end of the show, in the 6 o'clock hour, I will have the answer to the Mindbuster question. Got lots more great music on the way, including one from Rockin' Hyde.
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5: Wave weather.
6: Your latest Environment Canada forecast calling for showers, possibly a thunder shower through the afternoon today. Winds gusting, a high at 22 degrees. Clearing out overnight, lows down to 16. Sunshine on the way Thursday. A high tomorrow up to 23.
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0: David Raines in with you this afternoon on 104.1 The Wave. And here's a question that probably started more than a few debates. Do you believe in love at first sight? That's our Vogue Optical web poll today. A survey found that about 55% of Canadians say yes, but it does raise another question. Is it really love or is it just instant attraction? Because maybe you can feel a connection right away, but does love only come after you've gotten to know somebody? Whether you're a hopeless romantic or a healthy skeptic, we'd love to hear your thoughts on this one. And you can head to thewavewoodstock.com and make sure that we do. Got lots more great music from the 80s, 90s, and more, including one from Gowan.
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2: Well, good afternoon. An intense weather system is expected to move out of the Maritimes over the next 24 hours. Severe thunderstorm watches are in effect for western New Brunswick, with Environment Canada saying conditions are favorable for strong wind gusts, large hail, heavy rain, and even a tornado. With rainfall warnings cover the Fundy coast, where some areas could see up to 60 millimeters. In Nova Scotia, rainfall warnings remain in effect for much of the province. There are no warnings for Prince Edward Island. Coroner's jury is recommending changes to improve the safety of people held in police custody after a St. John inquest into the death of Dennis Johnson. The jury found Johnson's death in Moncton in 2022 was an accident caused by substance toxicity involving alcohol and medication. The recommendations to the RCMP include having paramedics available, increasing monitor of people in custody, and providing more training for cell guards. The inquest does not assign blame, but aims to prevent similar deaths in the future. A lawyer is taking Scotiabank to trial after losing more than $100,000 in an alleged fraud. St. Andrew's lawyer Barry Morrison sued the bank after depositing what turned out to be a counterfeit bank draft for $265,900 in December of 2021. He then wired $100,000 overseas. Morrison claims banks assured him the draft was legitimate. The bank later froze his accounts and made him repay the money, according to Post Media. On July 16th, the New Brunswick Court of Appeal overturned a lower court decision that had dismissed the case, ruling conflicting evidence requires a full trial. Montreal recycling firm can press ahead with its lawsuit against New Brunswick over the revocation of its salvage dealer's license. That followed a major 2023 fire in St. John. A Court of Queen's Bench judge has ruled that American Iron and Metals challenge is not moot, even though the license expired, according to the Times Globe. Justice Thomas Christie says dismissing the case would suggest a minister could revoke a license with no legal repercussions simply because it expired before the court process finished. The company is fighting decisions made after the September 2023 fire at its Westside scrapyard, which led to a citywide shelter-in-place order. A separate lawsuit over its shredder approval will also continue. St. John's mayor says sticking protest signs on heritage buildings in the uptown area is not acceptable. Mayor Donna Reardon says residents and businesses contacted her after stickers appeared on historic buildings. The signs oppose a proposed AI data center and include a QR code linking to an article. Reardon tells CTV the stickers are difficult to remove from old brick and that property owners should not have to clean up someone else's activism. The group Resist Data Center NB says it didn't organize the action and it's denouncing it. The proposed data center has sparked protests in the city. The practice of reciting the Lord's Prayer has ended at municipal council meetings in the district of Tobique Valley. This after council received word of legal action from a national humanist group. Mayor Aaron Jones announced the change Monday night, replacing the customary prayer with a prepared statement before council's regular meeting, according to Brunswick News. Jones says the decision was made to comply with the Supreme Court of Canada's 2015 ruling, which found prayers at municipal council meetings violate a municipality's duty of religious neutrality and infringe on freedom of conscience and freedom of religion, as protected under the Canadian Charter of Rights and Freedoms. The BC Humanist Association had warned the district of Tobique Valley it would face legal action and set a July 10th deadline for the municipality to respond before it sent the matter for legal review. Two candidates vying to lead the Progressive Conservatives have faced off in a debate described as respectful and gentlemanly. Danielle Allain and Don Monahan preached unity during last night's live stream event in St. Leonard. Both men avoided personal attacks and instead criticized the Liberal government's record on health care and spending. Alain stressed his long party service and government experience. Monahan highlighted his military background and business acumen, according to Brunswick News. The party is still healing from divisions following last year's election loss. An English language debate is set for tomorrow night in St. John. And Canada will hold its own ceremony to mark the opening of the Gordie Howe International Bridge after scrapping a joint event with the United States. Ottawa says it would be inappropriate to celebrate together following U.S. President Donald Trump's threat of steep new tariffs on Canadian goods. Infrastructure Minister Gregor Robertson's office says the bridge will still open to traffic July 27th as planned. Canadian officials will mark the milestone separately on July 24th. The new revenue-sharing agreement between the two countries remains unchanged. Canada paid in full for the $6.4 billion span connecting Windsor and Detroit. In sports, Major League Baseball, Blue Jays look to snap a three-game skid as they continue their series against the AL East-leading Tampa Bay Rays. Red Sox, riding a 14-game winning streak, host Baltimore Orioles. And the Yankees are at home to the Pittsburgh Pirates. And now you're up to date. I'm Sheldon McLeod.
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3: Here's your latest Environment Canada forecast. You can expect clearing skies overnight, lows down to 16 degrees. Mainly sunny on Thursday. Highs tomorrow up to 23.
4: 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T-minus 4, 3, 2, 1. 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

there's still lots of summer left, meaning lots more time to get to the beach on a getaway. But are you a responsible beach goer? We'll talk about that and the results of a new survey coming up. But first, it's Traveling Wilburys on 104.1 The Wave.

0: 104.1 The Wave. It is David Raines in with you this afternoon. And if you are at the beach, do you consider yourself a good neighbor? Well, there's a new survey from beach.com that found that 93% of beachgoers say that they practice good beach etiquette. But some of the other answers reveal that people's definition of good might vary. The survey found that 70% of people admit that they've peed in the ocean, and nearly half of beachgoers, 48%, say that they've had alcohol on the beach. Now, if you've ever collected a few seashells as a souvenir, you are not alone. About 38% of people admit that they've taken shells from a beach. And while most people believe they're doing their part to keep the beaches enjoyable, there are definitely some questionable habits being between the waves and the sand. So we want to know, what's your beach rule? Leaving no trace? Is that the golden rule? Or is a little sand, sunshine, and a few harmless habits just part of the beach experience? It's about a 50-50 split in some cases. Lots more great music on the way, including one from the Beatles next.
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0: 104.1 The Wave, it is David Raines in with you this afternoon. Some couples swear that they knew the moment they met that they were meant to be together. Others say lasting love was built over time. And that's our Vogoptical question of the day today. Do you believe in love at first sight? According to that survey, 55% of Canadians say that they do. So the romantics have a slight edge. But maybe you've got your own story. Perhaps it was love at first sight. Or maybe your first impression wasn't even that great and the romance came later. We want to hear about it. You can head to thewavewoodstock.com and answer our Vogoptical web poll. Got lots more great music on the way, including one from London Beat.
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5: Here's your latest Environment Canada forecast. You can expect clearing skies overnight, lows down to 16 degrees. Mainly sunny on Thursday, highs tomorrow up to 23.
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0: 1041 The Wave, it is David Rains with you this afternoon with your final clue to our Mindbuster question today. 50% of people know someone who was a ring bearer. Who was this? Who do you think it was? Your clue so far might not always listen, and some people say they should have been left at home. But I will tell you, as your final clue, it is becoming something more normal to see. Is that helpful for you? Hopefully so. You can head to our Facebook page with your best guess. I will have the answer for you next hour at the end of the show. Lots more great music in the 80s, 90s, and more, including one from Def Leppard.
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Summer isn't complete without ice cream, but which flavor is the most popular? Well, the answer might surprise you. We'll reveal the top 10 coming up in just a few minutes. 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

0: It is David Raines in with you this afternoon on 104.1 The Wave, and there's nothing more satisfying than an ice cream on a hot day, but when it comes to choosing a flavor, Canadians and Americans seem to have some clear favorites. A new ranking for the top ice cream flavors reveals the classic choice still rules the freezer aisle. Coming in at number one, vanilla, making up 21% of ice cream purchases, and while some people think vanilla is boring, it is just anything but that, apparently. Next up is chocolate at 7.9%, followed by cookie dough, 6.9%, cookies and cream, which surprised me, coming in at 5.8%, and chocolate fudge or brownie at 5.1%. Now, rounding out the top 10 are peanut butter, mint chocolate chip, coffee, strawberry, and cherry. So the big question is, did the data get it right? Is vanilla truly the king of ice cream, or is there another flavor that deserves the crown? So I will leave it with you and let the debate begin. Lots more great music on the way, including one from Rod Stewart.
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0: 1041 The Wave, it is David Rains with you this afternoon, and Rotary Bingo is back tonight at 8 o'clock, so if you have not yet picked up your bingo tickets, you definitely want to get out and get those and be tuned in. $11,300 up for grabs is the jackpot, a consolation prize of $1,130, so definitely some big money on the line. You've got about an hour and a half to get your tickets, and then be tuned in at 8 o'clock when Mark and Jen start rattling off those Rotary Bingo numbers. Lots more great music on the way, including one from the Parachute Club.
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0: forecast. You can expect clearing skies overnight, lows down to 16 degrees. Mainly sunny on Thursday, highs tomorrow up to 23.
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0: 1041 The Wave, it is David Raines in with you this afternoon, and we're up to that point of the show where I'm going to give you the answer to our Mindbuster question, and let you know how you did with your guessing. Our question again today, 50% of people know someone whose ring bearer was this. Who do you think it was? Well, the clues might not always listen. Some people say they should have been left at home and becoming more normal to see. Did you guess that the ring bearer was their dog? Yes, that is becoming a trend, but more and more popular over the last few years, that's for sure. We'll have a new Mindbuster question for you tomorrow when we do it all over again. Until then, I remind you, please be kind to everybody you come across, because in a world where you can choose to be anything at all, choosing to be kind just makes the world a better place, all of us better people, and we can all definitely use a little more of that. I'll leave you with some more great music to come, including one from Bonnie Tyler and Pagliaro. Have yourself a good night.
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0: 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The phone number to call if you have a winner is 506-325-3033. If there's any discrepancies of a card or number, the Rotary Club's card and number will be upheld. You must be 16 to play. Winning cards must be verified before each game is closed. Checks will be mailed to winners the day following the broadcast. The minimum payout for any game is $25, and there is a delay if you play online. 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And now, welcome to Rotary Radio Bingo.
1: Well, good evening, everybody. I'm Scott from the Woodstock Rotary Club, and I've got Mr. Mark Nicholson here with me this evening. And we're going to call July 22nd Rotary Bingo here right downtown Woodstock. And I guess we could call this the Radio Bingo Pit.
2: This is the Radio Bingo Pit. It's a fairly cozy little room here. We get to kind of look over Carlton and Queen Street each and every Wednesday night. Tonight we are looking forward to a great night of Rotary Radio Bingo. We got a jackpot worth $11,300, Scott. That's going to be a lot of fun. I think a lot of winners could definitely look forward to $11,300. Or players, I should say. We're going to have a lot of winners tonight, but a lot of players would look forward to having 11-3 in their bank account.
1: I mean, that's a big payday, and we're so happy that you're all with us this evening, and we're going to get right out of here in just a moment or two. And yeah, $11,300. Who wouldn't want that?
2: I could use it. I could definitely use it. But I'm not playing tonight, so we're going to let somebody else win it. Tonight we got several loony numbers in play, as well as tonight's wild number, I believe, is 072. Maybe? I want to say 072.
1: Yes.
2: So anything ending in a 2, you guys can go ahead and daub off on your purple card right now if you want to, while we're waiting for the Rotarians to come online.
1: Yeah, so it's game 4. So we're going to get right at it here. We're just going to queue up. I think we have got Kent calling, I believe, in the bingo pit.
2: There he is.
1: There he is.
2: He's got a beard growing. What's he doing anyway? He's got a little bit of facial hair.
1: Yes. Yep,
2: yes, sir.
1: Yeah, well,
2: and a Blue Jays ball cap to go with it.
1: He's struggling a little bit there with that Blue Jays ball cap. But anyway.
2: All right, we're going to get to game number 1 here in just a moment. Game number 1 is one line plus the four corners, and it is on your green colored card. It's worth $150. Now, if you win it on a loony, Scott, what happens?
1: Well, if you win on a loony, then there's an extra $1,000.
2: That's a pretty good payday as well.
1: Very good payday.
2: I love it. All right, game number 1 getting underway.
1: Here we go. 065. 065 is our first number called on game number 1.

B8 is our next number. B8. One line and four corners on your green card, your top card. Game one. N42 is our third call on game number one. Of course, the number to call is 325-3033 if you do get a winning card. Next up is G60. G60. G59. B4. B4 is the next number up on game number one. One line and four corners. I-18. I-18 is the seventh call. G-49. G-49. One line and four corners. Game number one. O-63. O-63. O-63. O-75. O-75. O-75. N-31. N-31. N-31. G-52. G-52.

0: 074. Oh, 74. B1. B1. B1. We've got 12 loonies up for grabs. We could have a potential here, folks. We're going to pause for just a second. 325-3033.
1: One line and four corners on the green card. That is a, you know, that's a tough game sometimes. You never know how many numbers it's going to take to put this one over the top.
0: There are some weeks it can take well over 20, and we've tried to figure out why, and there is no rhyme or reason to it.
1: There is not. Bingo certainly is a game of chance.
0: So we're going to keep going here, folks. G48. G48. G48.

Going to keep going here, folks. 061. 061. 061 is the next call on game number one. One line in four corners.

0: I-27. I-27. I-27. I'm going to pause here just for a moment. A couple of potentials, and that is the sweet spot on game number one, Mark. It is 17, 18 but calls 17, is the average.
1: Yeah, exactly. Yep. There it is right there, the ding-dong. They do have a winner already. We're going to be coming up with game number two, which is any two lines on your brown card. Get that ready. But in the meantime, coming up Saturday, August 1st, this is going to be big, Scott. It is Bridge Fest in Heartland. They are celebrating 125 years.
0: Amazing.
1: Of the covered bridge. Do you know how long that thing is? I put this out the other day, and I kind of made a fool of myself because I thought I was being a smarty pants with the number I said, and I had it wrong. So I'm putting you on the spot right now.
0: 1,284 feet.
1: You're close. I was short 2 feet. You're over. It's 1,282.
0: Yes.
1: So we were right there in the middle, right? In the middle, but yeah. That's coming up August 1st. There's going to be a lot of fun. Of course, there'll be the market. There will be some live music, lots of food, vendors on the bridge. It's a fantastic weekend. And there's also the parade as well. So yeah, lots going on in Heartland.
0: A lot of work went into that. I know some people that are on that committee, and wow. I mean, what a great place we live. All the community events up and down the valley. It's amazing.
1: We take it for granted sometimes, you know, because all these small communities, they really come out and support. You know, I was asking you before the show with Ribfest, you know, how things were going with that. And despite the weather, things went well. You know, people still come out to support.
0: Yeah.
1: And
0: yep. So
1: it's a
0: fortunate.
1: Good feeling when we do get those people coming out.
0: Absolutely.
1: A lot of hard work goes in. So, yep. And a big thanks to the Rotary Club for doing all you do as well.
0: Well, thank you, Mark. And, you know, my goodness, everything the station does, the station is so visible in the community just time and time again. And, you know, even on the airwaves, you know, brought to you by, and it's wonderful to hear and wonderful to see.
1: Oh, we appreciate it. So coming up, game number two is going to be any two lines on the brown colored card. It too is going to be worth $150. We're just waiting on the winner information from the bingo pit, and then we'll continue on. We'll close game number one and get two underway. What's your favorite game to call, Scott? Do you have one?
0: Well, you know, I must say game seven, because it's all on the line. It's 50 numbers or less, and for me, once we changed game six a couple of years ago, 3 years ago probably now, where it's a tighter, shorter game, it really makes it exciting for game 50 or game
1: seven. Sure does. It sure does. And of course, that payday when you actually give away the jackpot.
0: Absolutely. Yeah. So here we go.
1: All right, game number two going to get underway. We did have several winners on that, but we were talking right over the winner names that Ken said. So
0: we'll see if we can get them.
1: Well, we'll get them. Game number two, any two lines.
0: So here we are, G56 on game number two. G56. G56 is the first call on game two. 069. Is the next number up? 069.

I-20 is our next number. I-20. I-20. N-34. N-34.

0: N32. Probably shouldn't point this out, but Kent's a little weak on the loony numbers. But he's overdue, too, so we'll see. We'll see what happens here. Hopefully, he can.
1: He's lost his touch.
0: G53. N42.

0-73 on game number two. Any two lines. Our second card, the card that resembles the color brown. 0-74. 0-74.

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0: B-11. 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N-38. 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Game two, we need two lines. Last call is N-38. Just pausing just for a moment here. Could have a potential winner.
1: While we're waiting, Scott, I do have a shout out to Linda, Brenda, and Amanda. So if I didn't get that in, I'd never hear the end of it. Especially from Amanda. Ah, yeah, we do have a winner.
0: There it is.
1: All right.
0: All right.
1: Also got a birthday wish going out to Ben Smith. He's 40 years old today.
0: Wow.
1: Yeah. Mark and Brenda's son. Lucky enough to sell them a lot of vehicles over the years and that family. And when I first started selling them vehicles, I think Ben might have been 10 years old or so. Yeah, so now he's 40 for crying out loud. Hard to believe that people grow up, right?
0: Wow. Yeah, good thing we're not, eh? Yeah.
1: Exactly. Lots of fun coming up for the Rotary Club during Old Home Week, Scott. There's going to be a special night at the Air Motor Center on Wednesday, August the 5th. That's going to be cool, right? So players can actually buy their cards, go to the Air Motor Center, and play on a big screen, correct?
0: That's right, and we'll actually have cards there. So if Neat. You don't get a chance to go to one of our 23 vendors, then you can certainly walk it up and get a card and play and have some fun. And last year, there were several people that hadn't played before.
1: That's cool.
0: Yeah.
1: That's cool. New players always mean new business, you know, more money for the community, that
0: fun.
1: Sort of thing.
0: Yeah,
1: and it's great.
0: A lot of fun.
1: It's great. So Rotary Bingo has been going how many years now?
0: I think we're near 15.
1: That's awesome.
0: Yes.
1: That is awesome. I remember like back at the start.
0: Yes.
1: Know, it's grown. It's changed so much over the years. So you can leave the rides for the kids. Come on out, play some bingo during Old Home Week. Join the fun in person. It's going to be great.
0: That's awesome.
1: All right, game three. Is any two corner postage stamps on the red or pink colored card? It is worth $150 as well.
0: That's right.
1: Ken's going to get things lined up.
0: We're rolling ahead here. G59 is our first number up on the two corners, so that would mean the two corners of your card, please.
1: And no ends in this game.
0: No ends is preferable, exactly. Yep. Absolutely no ends. See how Kent does with that. I-28. I-28.
1: Let's see if he can fool us.
0: I-28. O-73. B-15. Under the B, we have 15.

0: B12? B12. B12. I-24? I-24. I-24. O-68? O-68. B3, B3, B3, I-17 is our next call, I-17. I-17. G-54. G-54. G-54. O-75? O-75. O-75. O-66.
1: The Moo Crew.
0: O-66. I can only imagine. O-66.
1: I love some of the names that these groups make up for themselves.
0: Yes.
1: It's really cool.
0: It's comical. O-74. O-74. G-60 is our next number. G-60. G-60. I-29. I-29. I-29. O-64. O-64. O-64.
2: Yeah, we know there's lots of groups that get together up and down the valley. It's nice to see and hear about.
1: Yeah. We used to do TV bingo years and years ago, and there was those groups of people, like especially in the Plaster Rock area that played, you know, and they were enthusiastic about their bingo up there. And
2: yes.
1: I'd always get them going on the whole hockey thing, you know, the Leafs, Canadians. Yeah. You guys have it going with the the Yankees, the Blue Jays, and the Red Sox as well. Yeah,
2: seems to be a little bit of a rivalry there. Yes, yes.
1: Could be a potential winner. We do see the phone lines lighting up. Yeah,
2: oh, yeah,
1: all right.
2: We got one.
1: We
2: all
1: do
2: right.
1: have a winner. That's pretty cool.
2: Super.
1: All right, we'll be on with game number four next, which is that wild number game. So if you guys want to go ahead and dob off everything ending in A2, tonight's wild number is 072. So dob off everything ending in A2. On your purple card. Coming up this weekend, Scott, a couple of cool events, as a matter of fact. We got the Thunder Valley Motorcycle Poker Run. This is happening at the Woodstock Legion. Now, it's not a Woodstock Legion event. It's something totally separate. It is in support of the Evan Graham Memorial. Great cause.
2: Wow.
1: So they're doing like a poker rally. You can register at the Woodstock Legion at noon here, it says. Kickstands are up at 2:30, and they will return to the Woodstock Legion at 5:30. and some there's going to be some food and live entertainment from Double D. They're rocking the place.
2: Yes, sir.
1: 5:30, the music starts. Yeah. Derek put up a post the other day, said that it was nice to have an early start. You know, the older we get playing music, these late starts, they're crazy. And speaking speaking of music, the live music will be happening at the night market. We'll get into that after game number four. All right.
2: Yeah, so here we go.
1: Game number four. Any two lines on your purple card with the wild number. And that wild number is 072. So dob off everything ending in a two on your purple card.
2: Getting everything lined up here and ready to go on our wild game. Any two lines. Here we go. N41. N41. N41. N43. N43. N43. I-16. I-16. Under the I-16. G-46. G-46. G-46. B-11. B-11. B-11. N-45. N-45. N-45. So we do have a potential. Jackie won our last game.
1: All right.
2: Yep.
1: Congrats to Jackie.
2: Yeah, congrats to Jackie. And our game two winner was Karen.
1: All right.
2: We got to that one. But, So we have one potential winner. We're just going to pause here for a quick moment. I like that language, though. Kick stands up.
1: Kick stands up.
2: I like that.
1: Right?
2: Yeah.
1: You know? It's kick stands are up.
2: That's great. That's great.
1: Hitting the road. Fresh air.
2: And Double D.
1: And Double D to wrap it all up.
2: Wow.
1: Love it.
2: Awesome.
1: Waiting on a potential winner. 506-325-3033 if you have any two lines on that purple card. Looks like Ken's going to call another number.
2: Here we go, another number, N31. N31. Under the N, 31.
1: Another potential on N31. That's a loony as well, Scott.
2: Oh, I know. I can tell. He's got his fingers crossed.
1: But the phone board is not lighting up.
2: I know.
1: Oh, boy.
2: I know.
1: It's going once.
2: I see his shoulders dropping there.
1: Mm-hmm.
2: Yeah.
1: Oh,
2: boy.
1: Here
2: we go. 070. 070. 070. Give us a call at 325-3033 if you do have the winning card.
1: Operators are on standby.
2: Absolutely. Rotarians are sitting by.
1: Waiting for your call to take your information. Have the card number in your free space ready when you give them a call. That helps speed up the process and helps them verify your card to make sure that it is indeed a winner.
2: Absolutely. We're going to go one more here. N35. N35. N35.
1: Now I see those phones lighting up. There could be somebody out there right now.
2: Could be. We got a potential call, I think. We're just hang on here, folks. We're just double checking to make sure we do have a winner. We have a winner, folks.
1: All right, they do have a winner. So game number five coming up next, which is all around the free space on your black-colored card. Another announcement for this Saturday morning. There is a breakfast at the Pembroke Hall.
2: Yes.
1: Wade and the crew, Cheryl and Billy and all the crew, Sandra, they all put on a great feast on a Saturday morning. It gets underway at 7:30. It's by donation. Eggs from Strawberry Hill Farms. Pancakes, sausage, bacon, everything you need to get your day going.
2: All the food groups.
1: Coffee, toast. Oh, yeah. All the food groups are covered, right? Nothing wrong with that breakfast whatsoever. No. So go on out. It helps support the Pembroke Hall as well. It's a great community event. I love going out. Jen and I, we love going out there because it's like a it's like an old schoolhouse type idea out there, right?
2: Yes.
1: You know, and they got the old kitchen. It just goes in. It smells like breakfast, and people are there to greet you as you walk in. Elizabeth is usually there with a big smile. Elizabeth Clark. She's always
2: well done.
1: Always teasing us. Yeah. So that's happening this weekend as well.
2: Excellent.
1: Looking forward to that. Game number five coming right up, just around the corner. All around the free space on your black colored card.

0: delivered it. It has made a difference for everybody.
1: It's a big smile.
0: I've been lucky enough to deliver quite a few of them.
1: It's a good feeling. I love it. Yeah. And putting a smile on somebody's face and making a difference is what Rotary Radio Bingo is all about. Of course.
0: And my goodness, you know, we've been able to up the jackpots and up the prizes and, you know, and with, you know, cooperation with the Wave, then we've been able to do like these extravaganzas and things that we never thought we would be able to do. But because of week after week people playing, it's just allowed it to grow.
1: That's what I was just going to say. It keeps growing and growing and growing. And, you know, you're covering more ground. You know, when it first started 15 years ago, it was just local to Woodstock. Now you're covering different markets, you know, like Nackwick, Perth Andover, Plaster Rock. People are coming from all over to support the cause. And it's not just Rotary Club Woodstock. It's Florenceville, Bristol, different clubs around as well.
0: That's right. The Perth Club as well. So, I mean, you know, this is, you know, in my time in Rotary, there's never been a time where the three clubs have kind of collaborated together to deliver something that's pretty cool.
1: It is really, really good.
0: So Heather and Pat, I believe, are the winners.
1: All right. Splitting that prize.
0: That's
1: 75
0: right.
1: bucks a piece. Not a bad payday.
0: That's right.
1: Get yourself a cup of coffee, a little bit of gas in the car, and go for a spin.
0: Might not fill your tank.
1: It might not. No. All right. All around the free space on your black colored card.
0: Here we go, folks. All around the free. So we're going to start off with N34. No B's, no O's. N34. N34. N33. N33. And the N33. G54. G54. All around the free. G54. I-24. I-24. Under the I is number 24. N42. N42. N42. G51. G51. G51. N37. N37. N37. G52. G52. Under the G52. G49. G49. G49. G60. G60. Under G, number 60. N44. N44. N44. G56. G56.

0: G56. I-30. I-30. I-30. I-16. I-16. Under I-16. G-50. G-50. Under G, number 50. I-27. I-27. I-27. Last call is I-27.
1: You got a potential winner out there right now. If you do have all around your free space, give us a call, 506-325-3033. We'd love to hear from you. If you're calling, that means you must have that shape. You must have that shape complete. Ken's getting some signals.
0: Yes.
1: Looks is he getting like them from people in the club, or is he getting them from aliens, I wonder? He's, well, he's making some strange gestures there.
0: Based on what he's doing, I'm not quite sure.
1: Kent doing a fine job on the Facebook feed tonight. Of course, all the Rotarians in the pit doing a fantastic job. Lots of moving parts, lots of moving pieces to the online production. It's nice to have that board as a visual.
0: Yes, it sure is. Especially for amateurs like me.
1: Yeah. Yeah. I-27, that last number called. Just waiting. They're having some power problems, I believe, in the Perth area. All right.
0: All right. We got a winner.
1: There is a winner on I-27. Game number 6 coming up, which is one line, any direction on the turquoise colored card. And, of course, if you do it in the first four numbers, you pick up an additional $50.
0: That's right. $200.
1: $200 game right. Absolutely. There. And if you win on a loony, $1,200 game.
0: Well, I mean, he's just so overdue. Kent is so overdue. It's got to happen.
1: I know, right? Yeah. Kind of sounds like, let's make a deal here. Let's make a deal. All right. What are we going to do? How many numbers are we going to call? Are we going to get a bonus number or not?
0: That's right.
1: And then we're going to get into the jackpot game, which is worth $11,300 every, well, tonight, I was going to say, every week it goes up an extra $100 that it doesn't go. But the nice thing about the jackpot, Scott, is that when it resets, if it does go.
0: Yeah, I mean, it resets now at $10,000. And it, I mean, when we started this, it's reset at $2,500 and $5,000, $7,500. And I do remember the... I do remember the level of concern every time that we did up our reset with Father Bingo. And if you are listening, John, then it was always well received, and you were certainly you were everything in terms of guiding us to this point. So
1: exactly.
0: But it resets at 10,000. So even if it does go, I mean, just tune back in.
1: That's an incredible number.
0: You do not have to wait for it to build up over the next, 20 weeks type.
1: Yeah. What's the largest it's ever been? It's been up there about 15,000 or so, hasn't it?
0: Yeah, I think it was 15,400 was the highest it's ever been.
1: That's huge. Yes. Right? That's a big, big jackpot. So, there's all those reasons and more to play Rotary Radio Bingo every week. All right. Joan and Joseph.
0: Yes.
1: The winners on game number 5.
0: Number 5. Excellent.
1: Kent's trying to share his knowledge of foreign languages here. You never know what he's going to get into on
0: that. He's doing everything to deflect the fact he hasn't given away any loonies. I think he's got to get on that.
2: I think so.
0: Here we go. I-24. I-24 is the first number on game number 6. One line anyway. A nice quick game on your turquoise card.
1: Of course, all these numbers count toward your jackpot as well if you're a new player tonight.
0: That's a slick way to do it, too.
1: It is.
0: B-5. B-5. Next number up. So we have 24 and now B-5. G53. O70. We do have a potential. We're just waiting for a moment.
1: That's funny how you can have 4 out of 4 numbers. Somebody have a potential already. That's just the way bingo works. All right. I see the phones lighting up, so we'll see. 506-325-3033 if you have one line any direction on your turquoise card.
0: Yes. And, you know, it's $200, an extra $50. This was designed to kind of set us for game 7, a nice quick game.
1: There it is.
0: We do
1: have a winner already. That is pretty cool. So don't throw away this card. Keep this card. We're going to play out the jackpot game on this one coming up next. It is worth $11,300. Now, speaking of the, like, $250, we are giving away Fuel Your Summer this summer. Every week, we are giving away $250 in gas.
0: Yes.
1: All they have to do is scan a QR code, find Jen or I out in the public, or the Wave Cruiser, and it's that simple. That's it. All you need is a cell phone, scan, no commitments, no purchase necessary. You're in to win.
0: Almost too easy, Mike.
1: Too easy.
0: Wow.
1: Way too easy.
0: Wow. But hey, who couldn't use
1: exactly,
0: that?
1: Exactly. Exactly. Yeah. So, be looking for us out there. You never know where you're going to see us.
0: That's great.
1: Yeah.
0: Yeah, what a great idea.
1: And again, lots of fun coming up this this weekend. You've got the the Woodstock Night Market actually is coming up next week. We were down Tuesday night last night. We caught Zach Peters for a little while. A lot of great vendors out. The breeze coming off the waterfront was a little much for some of the vendors, but they were enjoying it. At least there were no mosquitoes out.
0: Well, that's
1: no sunburns.
0: There's always an upside, Mark.
1: It was pretty good. Coming up July 28th, Iris Lloyd is going to be performing as the musical entertainment, and again, lots of vendors down there. So it's a great market. Lots of food, lots of fun, lots of folks out and about. It's good to see.
0: Little Miss Iris Lloyd. Amazing.
1: She's amazing, isn't she?
0: She is something.
1: What is she, like 13 or 14 this year?
0: I
1: was talking to her mom at the start of summer, and she is just, the potential is just crazy.
0: She is wonderful.
1: All right. One winner on that last game. We didn't get the name, but there was one winner. All right. We're into the jackpot.
0: Here we go. Roll our sleeves up. The game we all been waiting for. Let's start off with I-19. So that's our fifth call because we roll over from the last game, of course. So I-19. I-19. I-19. I-28. I-28. I-28. Into the I, we have 28. I-20. I-20. Into the I, we have number 20. 50 numbers or less to fill up that card. 50 numbers or less. This one goes pretty quick, really. N33. Under the N, we have 33. O73. I-25. I-25 is our 10th call. I-25. B-7. B-7. Into the letter B, we have number 7. I-16. Under the I, we have number 16. G-58. And the letter G, we have number 58. O-72. On the letter O, we have number 72. B-8. On the letter B, we have number 8. G-51. On the letter G, we have number 51. G-60. Under your G, we have number 60. O-68. Under the O, we have number 68. N-40. Under the N, we have number 40. I-27. Our 20th call is I-27. I-21. Under I, we have number 21. G-59. Under G, number 59. I-23. Sometimes that's a little bit of an omen. 23 on 23. 23 calls is I-23. G-55. Next call is G-55. Under the letter G, number 55. B-10. Under your B, number 10. N-45. Under N, we have number 45. O-61. Under the letter O, we have number 61. O-64. Under your O, we have 64. B-6. Under the letter B, we have number 6. B4. B4. 30th call of the jackpot game is B4. B12. Under the letter B, we have number 12. O69. Under the O, we have number 69. G56. G56. Under the G, we have number 56. N37. Under the N, we have number 37. B2 is our next number. B2. Under the B, we have number 2. Going right along. We have 15 to go, folks. I-18 is our next number. I-18. Under your I, we have number 18. G57. Under the letter G, we have number 57. G47. Under the letter G, we have number 47. N31. Under the letter N, we have number 31. O63 is the 40th number called. We have 10 to go for the blackout. The jackpot, the full card, $11,300 up for grabs. N38 is our next number. N38. Under letter N, we have number 38. G52. Under G, we have number 52. G49. Under G, we have 49. O74. Under the letter O, we have number 74. B13. That is our 45th call. B13. We have 5 to go, folks. N43. Under the letter N, we have number 43. N36. N36. Under the letter N, we have 36. O67. O67. O67 gives us our 48th call. Two to go, folks. Two to go. N44. N44. Under the letter N, 44. One more number to go here, folks. Get those daubers ready. B9. B9 is the 50th call. B9. Under the B, number 9. Boy,
1: Kent's going wah wah, so there's no potential jackpot winners, so we're going to continue on for a consolation prize.
0: Ken is feeling a little deflated, folks, but it's okay. We'll still get a chance to give away Looney here. B3 under the consolation, $1,130. B3 is our next number. Under your B, number 3. B11 is the next number up. B11. Under the B, 11. Could have a potential here, folks.
1: Looks like we got a storm blowing in, Scott. Looks like there's some rain downriver coming up the way.
0: I wonder if this is how Les Nessman, is that how you pronounce his name?
1: Yeah, Les Nessman, yes.
0: Yeah, like he must have saw the saw it coming around the horizon, eh? You know, the weather patterns.
1: B11, last number called. If you have a full card, give us a call, 506-325-3033. But it looks like he's going to continue on.
0: Here we go. G46. G46. Under the G46.
1: Kent will not take that Jay's Hoff hat for or that Jay's hat off for no reason.
0: You must sleep with it. G50, yes.
1: Yeah.
0: G50 is our next number. Oh, there he goes. G50. Under the G, we have number 50. $1,130 on the consolation. Kent is wearing the L hat, which could stand for lucky.
1: I think it means lucky.
0: Absolutely. Yeah. Absolutely, yes.
1: Yeah. If you're lucky enough to wear that hat...
0: Yeah, and you know, we are lucky, though. I mean, we do think about this all the time and talk about it. We're very lucky as Rotarians to be part of this and be able to do so much for the community. And
1: it's
0: we
1: awesome.
0: Do have a potential winner.
1: All right. We do have a winner, actually, on that. So that wraps up tonight. We'll wait for the winner information, and we'll be back in just a moment with that name. And we'll conclude tonight's episode of Rotary Radio Bingo.
0: Well, listen, Mark, thank you so much for helping out, filling in and all that. And, you know, I'm going to have a tremors here for the next hour. You know, sitting next to Mark here.
1: Oh, my goodness. You know, thanks for coming in, man. Like, it's
0: next,
1: a lot of
0: next
1: fun.
0: Next to the pros here.
1: No, it's no, great to get to sit here and help out. You know, once again, it's always a pleasure to be a part of this and to bring it to our listeners each and every week, because without their support, none of this could happen, right?
0: So yes.
1: Hats off to the players and the vendors who support the you know, the cause and carry those cards and getting the cards out to the vendors.
0: Yes.
1: You mentioned you have 23.
0: I think there's 23 vendors. Yes, yeah, 23
1: That's
0: vendors
1: a...
0: up and down the valley, and yeah, it's just wonderful. Like you know, sometimes people will call with, you know, questions about